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Got to tell this world that you're mine, mine, mine, mine. I chew my nails and then I twitch on my thumb. I'm real nervous, but it sure is fun. Come on, baby. It drives me crazy. And this girl, it's just great balls of fire.

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0: Brazil, Eagle-Eyed Cherry here. I heard you've been playing Hate to Love and giving away free tickets to my show. I really hope to see you all three there, as well as the winners. Tatola, Maya, Rubal, big love. See you there.
1: Big love também, Eagle-Eyed Cherry. Big love é demais, né, mano? Esse Eagle-Eyed Cherry é demais, né, Maya?
2: Sensacional.
1: Ele tá falando pra gente comprar os tickets dele, velho.
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